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2: From the capital city, I'm Jim Miller. Here are the stories we're following this hour. Juno Assembly will decide today whether to sell the city's current city hall through a public bid process or directly to Sea Alaska Heritage Institute. One ordinance would put the building up for sale with a minimum bid of $2.5 million. Another would authorize a direct sale to Sea Alaska Heritage Institute, which has offered $1.5 million for the property. SHI has proposed replacing City Hall with a mixed-use arts and cultural tourism facility focused on Alaska Native education. Nonprofit estimates the project could cost up to $40 million and create jobs and additional downtown activity. Some assembly members favor a public sale because of the $1 million difference between SHI's offer and the proposed minimum bid. There are also questions about property taxes since SHI is a tax-exempt nonprofit.
3: This is a tricky one, you know, because not everything can be quantified, you know, so I weigh the value of having a known entity being in this space. So I see the quandary, you know, do we open it up for a bid and go with the highest bidder or see what it is and then scale back to an entity that's going to provide year-round benefit and additional benefit to the community as far as sharing of resources.
2: City preparing to move its staff into two floors of the Michael J. Burns building downtown. Project expected to cost at least $20 million. And the assembly meeting starts at 6 at City Hall. Public testimony accepted before the assembly votes. It was a big week for local news outlets. Here's your recap. Juno saw its lowest peak Mendenhall River level from August glacial Lake Alpers flood in 4 years last week, bringing relief to residents and officials. River crested at about 14.7 feet Thursday, well below last year's record of 16.65 feet and below initial forecast of over 16.5 feet following the release of Suicide Basin. We also covered an Alaska Seaplanes float plane that made an emergency landing at the Mendenhall River Thursday morning. The pilot, the only person aboard, and was rescued unhurt. Aircraft was later retrieved. Separately, Capital City Fire Rescue assisted the U.S. Forest Service with a wildland fire near Eagle Beach that threatened nearby cabins. Eagle River United Methodist Camp was not damaged or evacuated. The fire was successfully extinguished on Friday afternoon. U.S. Army Corps of Engineers plans to select a contractor by December to design a permanent solution to Juneau's annual glacial outburst floods from Suicide Basin. Army Corps announcing Friday the Corps will issue a request for qualifications seeking companies to develop a system that would continuously drain the basin and prevent catastrophic flooding. Corps says the process will move quickly with an industry briefing next week and proposals due about 2 weeks later. The Corps expects to select a partner December 12. Now, the Army Corps has previously identified a tunnel or lake tap as the preferred solution. That project has been estimated to cost between $613 million and $1 billion. Alaska's primary election is tomorrow, with voters choosing which candidates will advance to the November general election. Voters can select one candidate in each race. The top four vote-getters advance, including 17 candidates for governor, 15 for House, and 16 for Senate. In Juneau, two state House seats are on the ballot. Democrat Andy Story defending House District 3 against Republican Annette Kreitzer. House District 4 incumbent Sarah Hannon, a Democrat, is running unopposed. Senator Jesse Keel's seat is not up for election this year. Early and absentee voting is underway. Election Day, 13 polling places open in Juneau from 7 a.m. to 8 p.m., including the State Office Building, Juneau, Clinkett, and Haida Community Council, Mendenhall Valley Public Library, and Douglas Public Library. Voters can check their polling location through the Alaska Division of Elections. Now you're up to date with News in the North. I'm Jim Miller.
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1: Juno weather. Mostly cloudy with occasional rain today. Temperatures will be in the upper 50s near 60 with a southeasterly wind. Off and on rain persist again tonight. Tello 54. Mostly cloudy with scattered showers again for much of the day on Tuesday, or high in the low 60s. Rain continues into Tuesday night with patchy fog late, or low in the low 50s. Our next weather update in less than 30 minutes. This is Juno Media Center meteorologist Dan Holliday.
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1: It's Tori, and if you know me, you know I'm a runner, and I love doing fun races. And this Saturday, it's the Gold Belt Tram Mount Roberts Trail Run. It's the 40th annual. How awesome is that? Yeah, it's this Saturday. It starts at Mount Roberts Tramway parking lot. This is going to be a good time. This is going to be challenging. I mean, it's 3.5 miles. However, it's an 1800 foot climb. Yeah. I know. So hopefully you've been doing your hill training. You can go to raceentry.com and that's where you can register, sign up, and get a little more information. Good luck. You got this.

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0: 93.3 KXJ. It's Tori. Great TV over the weekend. I'm obsessed with Lioness. I watched the third episode last night. I was kind of confused as to, I thought I missed something until the end, and then, so good. They have just killed it this season. And then also, I found another show called The Crow Girl. It's very dark and twisted, just like my soul. It actually was a new, first episode was last year. I missed it somehow. And then the new season, season two, started last month. I found it through Prime, but it's on AMC, but they're offering a free 7-day trial. So I grabbed that. So you can grab that too. And then, of course, Mobland season two is next month, Friday, September 18th. Oh, Tom Hardy and Pierce Brosnan. I cannot wait for that.
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1: It's Tori. Thursday's the big day, back to school. How are you feeling about that? I kind of like that it starts on a Thursday, and I'm just thinking maybe it's just a nice way to ease back into the new school year, right? You just go for 2 days, Thursday, Friday, you got your weekend, and then you go back to a full week, you know, just kind of get you ready. You dip your toe in, so to speak. Do you have everything? Do you have everything you need? Your pens and your notebooks and your backpack and all the things? I was hiking with a friend just recently, and her kids are going back to school. They're in high school, and I can't even believe that there is such the challenge of keeping up with what the kids want. Like she said, they go back and forth from mechanical pencils to number two pencils. And it is so frustrating because sometimes they really want the mechanical pencil and next thing, oh no, that's not good anymore. Number two. So her secret is she just keeps and saves whatever they don't want. And because they'll probably want it again. I think that's pretty smart. But mechanical pencil, I don't even know if I've ever used one, but now because I love school supplies, I'm going to have to go check it out.
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0: 93.3 KXJ. It's Tori. I have a 2008 4Runner. I know she's an oldie but a goodie, and you know I've taken great care of her. Her name's Black Beauty. I love her. I know at some point I'm going to have to get a different car, but I will cry when that happens. But I'm not in the market yet. But maybe you are. Are you in the market for a new or newer car? Well, there are some cars that are being discontinued after this year, and I was so surprised that one of them is the Ford Escape. After 25 years, the Volkswagen ID4, that was the electric SUV that I don't think that lasted very long. Jaguar F-Pace, Toyota GR Supra, and the Tesla Model S, all coming to an end after this year. So in case you're car shopping.
1: Juno weather. Mostly cloudy with occasional rain today. Temperatures will be in the upper 50s near 60 with a southeasterly wind. Off and on rain persist again tonight, Tello 54. Mostly cloudy with scattered showers again for much of the day on Tuesday, or high in the low 60s. Rain continues into Tuesday night with patchy fog late, or low in the low 50s. Our next weather update in less than 30 minutes. 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

Alaska native, school teacher, Bristol Bay commercial fisherman. 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
2: From the capital city, I'm Jim Miller. Here are the stories we're following this hour. Juneau Assembly will decide today whether to sell the city's current city hall through a public bid process or directly to Sea Alaska Heritage Institute. One ordinance would put the building up for sale with a minimum bid of $2.5 million. Another would authorize a direct sale to Sea Alaska Heritage Institute, which has offered $1.5 million for the property. SHI has proposed replacing City Hall with a mixed-use arts and cultural tourism facility focused on Alaska Native education. Nonprofit estimates the project could cost up to $40 million and create jobs and additional downtown activity. Some assembly members favor a public sale because of the $1 million difference between SHI's offer and the proposed minimum bid. There are also questions about property taxes since SHI is a tax-exempt nonprofit.
3: This is a tricky one, you know, because not everything can be quantified, you know, so I weigh the value of having a known entity being in this space. So I see the quandary, you know, do we open it up for a bid and go with the highest bidder or see what it is and then scale back to an entity that's going to provide year-round benefit and additional benefit to the community as far as sharing of resources.
2: City preparing to move its staff into two floors of the Michael J. Burns building downtown. Project expected to cost at least $20 million. And the assembly meeting starts at 6 at City Hall. Public testimony accepted before the assembly votes. It was a big week for local news outlets. Here's your recap. Juneau saw its lowest peak Mendenhall River level from August glacial lake outburst flood in 4 years last week, bringing relief to residents and officials. River crested at about 14.7 feet Thursday, well below last year's record of 16.65 feet and below initial forecast of over 16.5 feet following the release of Suicide Basin. We also covered an Alaska Seaplanes float plane that made an emergency landing at the Mendenhall River Thursday morning. The pilot, the only person aboard, and was rescued unhurt. Aircraft was later retrieved. Separately, Capital City Fire Rescue assisted the U.S. Forest Service with a wildland fire near Eagle Beach that threatened nearby cabins. Eagle River United Methodist Camp was not damaged or evacuated. The fire was successfully extinguished on Friday afternoon. U.S. Army Corps of Engineers plans to select a contractor by December to design a permanent solution to Juneau's annual glacial outburst floods from Suicide Basin. Army Corps announcing Friday the Corps will issue a request for qualifications seeking companies to develop a system that would continuously drain the basin and prevent catastrophic flooding. Corps says the process will move quickly with an industry briefing next week and proposals due about 2 weeks later. The Corps expects to select a partner December 12. Now, the Army Corps has previously identified a tunnel or lake tap as the preferred solution. That project's been estimated to cost between $613 million and $1 billion. Alaska's primary election is tomorrow, with voters choosing which candidates will advance to the November general election. Voters can select one candidate in each race. The top four vote-getters advance, including 17 candidates for governor, 15 for House, and 16 for Senate. In Juneau, two state House seats are on the ballot. Democrat Andy Story defending House District 3 against Republican Annette Kreitzer. House District 4 incumbent Sarah Hannon, a Democrat, is running unopposed. Senator Jesse Keel's seat is not up for election this year. Early and absentee voting is underway. Election Day, 13 polling places open in Juneau from 7 a.m. to 8 p.m., including the State Office Building, Juneau, Clinkett, and Haida Community Council, Mendenhall Valley Public Library, and Douglas Public Library. Voters can check their polling location through the Alaska Division of Elections. Now you're up to date with News in the North. I'm Jim Miller.
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1: Juneau weather.
5: Keeping rain chances in the picture through the end of the week. Clouds and showers with us early, and overnight low will drop down in the low to mid 50s. Chance of seeing some showers with a high near 60 on Tuesday. Tuesday night, 50-50 chance of showers, and overnight low in the low 50s. Another round of wet weather on Wednesday, a high near 60, and then showers on Thursday with a high just over 60. Our next weather update in less than 30 minutes. This is Juneau Media Center meteorologist Sally Russell.
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93.3 KXJ Juno's Rock Variety. It's Tori on your Monday. Hope you had a great weekend. Oh my gosh, summer over the weekend, right? A little warm Friday, Saturday, and now we're kind of back to a little bit cooler and some showers. You know, we'll take it all. And maybe you did a little run over the weekend, a little hike. I know I did, and I feel refreshed and recharged. Hopefully you do as well. We've got a big weekend coming up this weekend. We're going to talk all about it. Also, you know, I'm a little bit of a nerd, and I found out some information in my Nerdville, and well, it's a little uncomfortable to hear, but I'm going to share it with you. It's next.

0: KXJ in Juneau. Beautiful, beautiful Juneau. So, you know, I'm just a little bit of a nerd. It's Tori, by the way. But what I'm going to tell you that I learned just recently, this might be a little uncomfortable. I just read that modern toilet paper was invented in 1857. That's not the uncomfortable part. It wasn't until the 1930s that splinter-free paper was developed. Until then, the manufacturing process often included wood splinters in the paper. My gosh. I'm so glad we live today.
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5: Hello?
4: 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It's Cliff Dumas calling from the Juno Media Center. How are you?
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4: 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Let's

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0: It's Tori, and this Saturday is finally here. The $10,000 Duck Derby at Twin Lakes Park. Your chance at winning $10,000 worth of prizes. And this is so amazing. All you have to do is adopt a cute little yellow rubber ducky. I love those rubber ducks. And the great moment just above Twin Lakes when the helicopter flies over and drops all of the yellow rubber ducks that we have all adopted. And you buy or adopt a rubber duck, and that gives you a shot at $10,000 worth of prizes. That grand prize, $5,000. I mean, hello. Second prize is $1,000 and 2 round trip tickets from Alaska Airlines. I know. And then it goes on from there. You can adopt your ducks in different ways. Easy peasy online, JunoDuckDerby.com. There are also some upcoming adoption events this Thursday. And that is, well, you know, your lunchtime. Perfect. At Foodland from noon to 1. And then on your drive home from 4 to 6. But we also have Super Bear set up from 4 to 6 as well. So good luck to you. I can't wait to see you Saturday.
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0: KXJ and gorgeous Juno. Today's quote, perfect for your Monday start to a new week. Stop asking, what if I fail? And start asking, what if this works?
1: Juno weather.
2: Keeping rain chances in the picture through the end of the week. Clouds and showers with us early, and overnight low will drop down in the low to mid 50s. Chance of seeing some showers with a high near 60 on Tuesday. Tuesday night, 50-50 chance of showers and overnight low in the low 50s. Another round of wet weather on Wednesday, a high near 60, and then showers on Thursday with a high just over 60. Our next weather update in less than 30 minutes. This is Juno Media Center meteorologist Sally Russell.
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3: Mary Peltola served two terms in Congress. She passed zero bills. Peltola voted against Alaska's energy jobs and against our defense bases. Now, the do-nothing Congresswoman wants to raise our taxes. Mary Peltola can't win on the issues that matter to Alaskans. That's why she and the lower 48 liberals are lying about Dan Sullivan. Here's Kodiak hunting guide Sam Rohr to set the record straight.
4: I've seen Dan Sullivan take a Kodiak brown bear down with one shot, and he brings that same toughness and focus to Washington. The lower 48 liberals, they're lying about Dan's record. Nobody fights harder for Alaska than Dan.
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Kenny Wade, Shepherd Band, KXJ. It's Tori, and if you know me, you know I'm a runner. I love doing fun races. And this Saturday, it's the Gold Belt Tram Mount Roberts Trail Run. It's the 40th annual. How awesome is that? Yeah, it's this Saturday. It starts at Mount Roberts Tramway parking lot. This is going to be a good time. This is going to be challenging. I mean, it's 3.5 miles. However, it's an 1800 foot climb. Yeah, I know. So hopefully you've been doing your hill training. You can go to raceentry.com and that's where you can register, sign up and get a little more information. Good luck. You got this.

0: 93.3 KXJ. It's Tori. Great TV over the weekend. I'm obsessed with Lioness. I watched the third episode last night. I was kind of confused as to, I thought I missed something until the end, and then, so good. They have just killed it this season. And then also, I found another show called The Crow Girl. It's very dark and twisted, just like my soul. It actually was a new, first episode was last year. I missed it somehow. And then the new season two, started last month. I found it through Prime, but it's on AMC, but they're offering a free 7-day trial. So I grabbed that. So you can grab that too. And then, of course, Mobland season two is next month, Friday, September 18th. Oh, Tom Hardy and Pierce Brosnan. I cannot wait for that.
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2: Keeping rain chances in the picture through the end of the week. Clouds and showers with us early, and overnight low will drop down in the low to mid 50s. Chance of seeing some showers with a high near 60 on Tuesday. Tuesday night, 50-50 chance of showers, and overnight low in the low 50s. Another round of wet weather on Wednesday, a high near 60, and then showers on Thursday with a high just over 60. Our next weather update in less than 30 minutes. This is Juno Media Center meteorologist Sally Russell.
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1: It's Tori. Thursday's the big day, back to school. How are you feeling about that? I kind of like that it starts on a Thursday, and I'm just thinking maybe it's just a nice way to ease back into the new school year, right? You just go for 2 days, Thursday, Friday, you got your weekend, and then you go back to a full week, you know, just kind of get you ready. You dip your toe in, so to speak. Do you have everything? Do you have everything you need? Your pens and your notebooks and your backpack and all the things. I was hiking with a friend just recently, and her kids are going back to school. They're in high school, and I can't even believe that there is such the challenge of keeping up with what the kids want. Like she said, they go back and forth from mechanical pencils to number two pencils. And it is so frustrating because sometimes they really want the mechanical pencil and next thing, oh no, that's not good anymore. Number two. So her secret is she just keeps and saves whatever they don't want, and because they'll probably want it again. I think that's pretty smart. But mechanical pencil, I don't even know if I've ever used one, but now because I love school supplies, I'm going to have to go check it out.
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0: 93.3 KXJ. It's Tori. I have a 2008 4Runner. I know she's an oldie but a goodie, and you know I've taken great care of her. Her name's Black Beauty. I love her. I know at some point I'm going to have to get a different car, but I will cry when that happens. But I'm not in the market yet. But maybe you are. Are you in the market for a new or newer car? Well, there are some cars that are being discontinued after this year, and I was so surprised that one of them is the Ford Escape. After 25 years, the Volkswagen ID4, that was the electric SUV that I don't think that lasted very long. Jaguar F-Pace, Toyota GR Supra, and the Tesla Model S, all coming to an end after this year. So in case you're car shopping.
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2: Keeping rain chances in the picture through the end of the week. Clouds and showers with us early, and overnight low will drop down in the low to mid 50s. Chance of seeing some showers with a high near 60 on Tuesday. Tuesday night, 50-50 chance of showers, and overnight low in the low 50s. Another round of wet weather on Wednesday, a high near 60, and then showers on Thursday with a high just over 60. Our next weather update in less than 30 minutes. This is Juneau Media Center meteorologist Sally Russell.
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2: 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Otherwise, you're talking oftentimes to a claims agent that's outside the state. They're not here to serve you. Your agent is. And having a local agent that can help you through the claims process can really help you with a lot of heartache avoidance later. Also, you know, we give to our local community. I help coach football. I give to the football and basketball and wrestling clubs and the swim club. And having a local agent helps you. It helps the community. And it really helps you maximize what you're getting back from your insurance company. So, yeah, look local first.
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0: I've heard it a million times, and it's still not old. It's Greg Stone, Black Sabbath, Paranoid, as we travel to the UK to meet this dude in the neighborhood.
1: Oh, who are the people in your neighborhood? The people that you meet each day.
0: I guess it's a crime, and sometimes crimes are funny, but I don't know what's funny about this. 26-year-old man in the UK arrested after dressing as the Grim Reaper and climbing onto a roof of a hospital to stare at staff and visitors. His name is Leon, and he wasn't just wearing the black hood and cloak. He also appeared to be holding something like a sickle. Leon was charged with causing a nuisance or disturbance without reasonable excuse. This actually happened back in June, and he just pled guilty, $300 fine for being a nuisance. Unclear why he did it, assuming he wasn't actually there to collect people's souls after they died. Leon also has some small crimes on his record. Earlier this year, caught stealing around $50 worth of cat food and litter. He's a cat guy. There's the problem. A couple months later, he also stole food and drinks from a convenience store. Yes, Leon. The nuisance. Just some people in the neighborhood.
2: Juno weather.
3: Keeping rain chances in the picture through the end of the week. Clouds and showers with us early, and overnight low will drop down in the low to mid 50s. Chance of seeing some showers with a high near 60 on Tuesday. Tuesday night, 50-50 chance of showers, and overnight low in the low 50s. Another round of wet weather on Wednesday, a high near 60, and then showers on Thursday with a high just over 60. Our next weather update in less than 30 minutes. 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
2: 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Let's do it. Okay.

0: fog hat on your Monday. It's Greg Stone, and we are about a month away from Monday Night Football kicking off. Can't wait. You know I'm a Broncos fan. That's right. Broncos Chiefs will kick off Monday Night Football. Pretty stoked about that. That goes down on, what is that, the 14th of September. We'll get back to the rock here. Guns N' Roses, happy birthday to Gilby Clark, one-time rhythm guitar player for Guns N' Roses, born on this day back in 62. And we'll play you some music here in just a few moments.
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0: You behind the big shed! 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
1: Pink Floyd wrapping up my portion of your Monday. Thanks for having us in your speakers, and we'll be back at it tomorrow. That's right, folks. Same stony time, same stony place.
2: This is not headline news. Today is National Thrift Shop Day, or as it's also known, National Dress Like Johnny Depp Day. Kalshi is looking to raise at least $750 million. Hey, I'll bet you Kalshi only raises $650 million.
3: I'll take that bet.
2: Done. Barbie 2 may not happen because Ryan Gosling wants too much money to play Ken. Pretty ballsy for a character who doesn't have him. Selena Gomez is being sued for fraud. Apparently, she told people her husband was handsome. And Natalie Imbruglia lived in a basement after wasting her money. When asked if she'd do things the same way again, she said, "This is not headline news."
4: Juno weather.
5: Keeping rain chances in the picture through the end of the week. Clouds and showers with us early, and overnight low will drop down in the low to mid 50s. Chance of seeing some showers with a high near 60 on Tuesday. Tuesday night, 50-50 chance of showers and overnight low in the low 50s. Another round of wet weather on Wednesday, a high near 60, and then showers on Thursday with a high just over 60. Our next weather update in less than 30 minutes. This is Juno Media Center meteorologist Sally Russell.
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I don't know about you, but I didn't want to come down from this weekend. It's Tim Jeffries. Hope you had a great weekend as well. Great to be along with you on this Monday, keeping things rolling with Journey.

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0: Working on his moves in the backseat of a 60 Chevy is Bob Seger. I'm Tim Jeffries. I practice my moves in the backseat of a 63 Pontiac. Just saying. Hope you had a great weekend. I watched a little preseason football. I know it doesn't count, but I still watched it. A 44-year-old fitness influencer over the weekend broke a Guinness record by running 100 miles on a treadmill. That seems incredibly tedious and boring to me, but she did it in 12 hours and 47 minutes. Ashley Paulson's her name. May have heard of her. She's a big-time trainer for a fitness app. And she beat her previous record by an hour and a half. Rules allow her to take as many breaks as she wants, but the clock always runs at all times.
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2: Keeping rain chances in the picture through the end of the week. Clouds and showers with us early, and overnight low will drop down in the low to mid 50s. Chance of seeing some showers with a high near 60 on Tuesday. Tuesday night, 50-50 chance of showers and overnight low in the low 50s. Another round of wet weather on Wednesday, a high near 60, and then showers on Thursday with a high just over 60. Our next weather update in less than 30 minutes. 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

0: Cheap Trick and Dream Police. I had a dream last night. I broke out of prison. It was on the sixth floor. I woke up thinking, do prisons have multiple floors? I don't know. I've never been in prison. Hey, on the way, we got the Red Rocker and Little Red Rider. Stand by. It's next.
1: 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This is Southeast Sounds, where we showcase the voices, stories, and talents of our local artists. Never felt good enough. All I wanted was your love. 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

0: Sammy Hagar back in the day when he was known as the Red Rock. Red guitar, red leather pants, a lot of red on stage. Even had a song called Red. Yeah, it wasn't much of a song, but it was still a song called Red. It's Tim Jeffries and a band called ZZ Top is on the way next.
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2: Keeping rain chances in the picture through the end of the week. Clouds and showers with us early and overnight low will drop down in the low to mid 50s. Chance of seeing some showers with a high near 60 on Tuesday. Tuesday night, 50-50 chance of showers and overnight low in the low 50s. Another round of wet weather on Wednesday, a high near 60. And then showers on Thursday with a high just over 60. Our next weather update in less than 30 minutes. 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

0: You better be good. BTO. You ain't seen nothing yet. It's Tim Jeffries. Ain't done yet rocking. We got some Def Leppard and Alice Cooper in just a bit. Film legend Harrison Ford is returning as Indiana Jones. Not for a new movie, but a ride in Florida's Animal Kingdom. Ford will supply the voice for the animatronic version of the character for Indiana Jones and the Myth of the Jade Serpent. Yes, it's in the name. There are snakes on this ride.
1: Juneau weather.
2: Keeping rain chances in the picture through the end of the week. Clouds and showers with us early, and overnight low will drop down in the low to mid 50s. Chance of seeing some showers with a high near 60 on Tuesday. Tuesday night, 50-50 chance of showers and overnight low in the low 50s. Another round of wet weather on Wednesday, a high near 60, and then showers on Thursday with a high just over 60. Our next weather update in less than 30 minutes. This is Juneau Media Center meteorologist Sally Russell.
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0: Alice Cooper, whose side gig, Hollywood Vampires, is playing tonight. Glasgow, Scotland. The Hollywood Vampires, his side project that he formed with Johnny Depp and Joe Perry. They do a lot of various covers of, well, Alice Cooper songs as well as Aerosmith songs, and just kind of a good bar band. The Hollywood Vampires. 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

0: New to my boy, it's Foreigner. Tim Jeffries, a little ditty from a guy who just wrapped up his tour on the West Coast. Big shows in San Francisco and Los Angeles. Mr. Mellencamp on the way, plus a Metallica standby.
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2: Keeping rain chances in the picture through the end of the week. Clouds and showers with us early, and overnight low will drop down in the low to mid 50s. Chance of seeing some showers with a high near 60 on Tuesday. Tuesday night, 50-50 chance of showers and overnight low in the low 50s. Another round of wet weather on Wednesday, a high near 60, and then showers on Thursday with a high just over 60. Our next weather update in less than 30 minutes. This is Juno Media Center meteorologist Sally Russell.
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0: George Thorogood. It's Jim Jefferies. You know, anytime you type in your phone number at a gas station or at a grocery store, you know, scan your ID. Yeah, you're getting a few cents off on some items you're purchasing, but they're really doing is collecting your data. And at McDonald's, apparently, they're quite serious about it. They've got hundreds of pages of intel on its repeat customers, and you can get a copy of yours. This story comes from Wired reporter Reese Rogers, who uncovered that McDonald's keeps track of orders from loyalty customers using all kinds of various metrics, like how many times the customer is expected to stop by in the next few weeks to his total predicted dollar value customers. And now, because he lives in California, this reporter has the legal right to the data compiled, found out the results on him was a 515-page report. Sounds to me like this reporter, Mr. Reese Rogers, spent a little bit of time at McDonald's. For me, I guess they could find out about a cup of coffee in 2023 when I was in Iowa and I couldn't find anywhere else to get a cup of coffee.
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2: Keeping rain chances in the picture through the end of the week. Clouds and showers with us early, and overnight low will drop down in the low to mid 50s. Chance of seeing some showers with a high near 60 on Tuesday. Tuesday night, 50-50 chance of showers and overnight low in the low 50s. Another round of wet weather on Wednesday, a high near 60, and then showers on Thursday with a high just over 60. Our next weather update in less than 30 minutes. 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

0: ACDC. Just played a show over the weekend in Vancouver. And Six Thong In was Have a Drink on Me. They did a total of 21 songs, not a single ballad on the playlist. I was reading a review, if you've not seen their tour. The last song before Encore is Let There Be Rock. And I guess Angus just really showcases what a great guitar player he is. Kind of realize this guy's pretty good, but then you go, wow, Angus still has it. No, well, maybe he never lost it. Journey's kicking off another long set, plus Aerosmith, stand by.
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2: Keeping rain chances in the picture through the end of the week. Clouds and showers with us early, and overnight low will drop down in the low to mid 50s. Chance of seeing some showers with a high near 60 on Tuesday. Tuesday night, 50-50 chance of showers, and overnight low in the low 50s. Another round of wet weather on Wednesday, a high near 60, and then showers on Thursday with a high just over 60. Our next weather update in less than 30 minutes. This is Juno Media Center meteorologist Sally Russell.
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1: Oh.

0: Always one of my favorite Floyd albums, the Wish You Were Here record. And from that, Have a Cigar. Van Halen's on the way, so is Bon Jovi. It's Tim Jeffries, and kind of an odd story out of Oregon where a man is suing for $10 million after being shot several times while breaking into an Oregon business. It was a tile store. Kenneth Voiles claims he was experiencing homelessness at the time of the incident, was seeking shelter inside the business, but he also admits that he planned to steal an item or two from the shop. Well, the shop owner was in the back of the store. He came out guns a-blazing. The story is more questions than answers. I don't know a lot about Oregon law, but I'm pretty sure you just can't shoot someone. And how does a homeless man hire an attorney? Questions to be answered soon, I'm sure.
1: Juno weather.
2: Keeping rain chances in the picture through the end of the week. Clouds and showers with us early, and overnight low will drop down in the low to mid 50s. Chance of seeing some showers with a high near 60 on Tuesday. Tuesday night, 50-50 chance of showers and overnight low in the low 50s. Another round of wet weather on Wednesday, a high near 60, and then showers on Thursday with a high just over 60. Our next weather update in less than 30 minutes. 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

0: talking about my baby. It's the Grand Funk Railroad. It's Tim Jeffries. And here we go. Hanging out together on a Monday night with the Red Hot Chili Peppers in just a bit.
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0: it's got to be love. You're sure it's love, but you still say you think you're in love. He's the money man. Pretty sure he is in love. I'm Tim Jeffries. Pretty sure it's time for me to get on out of here. It's been a lot of fun hanging out with you, as we always do every weeknight. I'll be back tomorrow night. Leaving with some Pearl Jam coming up next.
1: Juneau weather.
2: Keeping rain chances in the picture through the end of the week. Clouds and showers with us early, and overnight low will drop down in the low to mid 50s. Chance of seeing some showers with a high near 60 on Tuesday. Tuesday night, 50-50 chance of showers, and overnight low in the low 50s. Another round of wet weather on Wednesday, a high near 60, and then showers on Thursday with a high just over 60. Our next weather update in less than 30 minutes. This is Juneau Media Center meteorologist Sally Russell.
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0: weather.
1: Shower chances with us Tuesday through the end of the week. Cloudy sky through the early morning will drop down in the low to mid 50s. We'll see more clouds and sunshine with some widely scattered showers later today, a high right around 60. 50-50 chance of showers with some patchy fog tonight, low 50s. Clouds, a chance of showers on Wednesday, a high near 60. And then clouds and showers on Thursday with a high just over 60. Our next weather update in less than 30 minutes. 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

0: Juno weather.
1: Shower chances with us Tuesday through the end of the week. Cloudy sky through the early morning. We'll drop down in the low to mid 50s. We'll see more clouds and sunshine with some widely scattered showers later today. A high right around 60. 50-50 chance of showers with some patchy fog tonight. Low 50s. Clouds, a chance of showers on Wednesday. A high near 60. And then clouds and showers on Thursday with a high just over 60. Our next weather update in less than 30 minutes. This is Juno Media Center meteorologist Sally Russell.
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0: Juno weather.
1: Shower chances with us Tuesday through the end of the week. Cloudy sky through the early morning. We'll drop down in the low to mid 50s. We'll see more clouds and sunshine with some widely scattered showers later today. A high right around 60. 50-50 chance of showers with some patchy fog tonight. Low 50s. Clouds, a chance of showers on Wednesday. A high near 60. And then clouds and showers on Thursday with a high just over 60. Our next weather update in less than 30 minutes. 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
1: Shower chances with us Tuesday through the end of the week. Cloudy sky through the early morning will drop down in the low to mid 50s. We'll see more clouds and sunshine with some widely scattered showers later today, a high right around 60. 50-50 chance of showers with some patchy fog tonight, low 50s. Clouds, a chance of showers on Wednesday, a high near 60. And then clouds and showers on Thursday with a high just over 60. Our next weather update in less than 30 minutes. This is Juno Media Center meteorologist Sally Russell.
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0: weather.
1: Shower chances with us Tuesday through the end of the week. Cloudy sky through the early morning will drop down in the low to mid 50s. We'll see more clouds and sunshine with some widely scattered showers later today, a high right around 60. 50-50 chance of showers with some patchy fog tonight, low 50s. Clouds, a chance of showers on Wednesday, a high near 60. And then clouds and showers on Thursday with a high just over 60. Our next weather update in less than 30 minutes. This is Juno Media Center meteorologist Sally Russell.
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0: weather.
1: Shower chances with us Tuesday through the end of the week. Cloudy sky through the early morning will drop down in the low to mid 50s. We'll see more clouds and sunshine with some widely scattered showers later today, a high right around 60. 50-50 chance of showers with some patchy fog tonight, low 50s. Clouds, a chance of showers on Wednesday, a high near 60. And then clouds and showers on Thursday with a high just over 60. Our next weather update in less than 30 minutes. This is Juno Media Center meteorologist Sally Russell.
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0: Juno weather.
1: Shower chances with us Tuesday through the end of the week. Cloudy sky through the early morning will drop down in the low to mid 50s. We'll see more clouds and sunshine with some widely scattered showers later today, a high right around 60. 50-50 chance of showers with some patchy fog tonight, low 50s. Clouds, a chance of showers on Wednesday, a high near 60. And then clouds and showers on Thursday with a high just over 60. Our next weather update in less than 30 minutes. This is Juno Media Center meteorologist Sally Russell.
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2: 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AELNP suggests lowering your water heater temperature to 120 degrees and adding low-flow faucet aerators and shower heads. 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

0: weather.
1: Shower chances with us Tuesday through the end of the week. Cloudy sky through the early morning will drop down in the low to mid 50s. We'll see more clouds and sunshine with some widely scattered showers later today, a high right around 60. 50-50 chance of showers with some patchy fog tonight, low 50s. Clouds, a chance of showers on Wednesday, a high near 60. And then clouds and showers on Thursday with a high just over 60. Our next weather update in less than 30 minutes. 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
1: Shower chances with us Tuesday through the end of the week. Cloudy sky through the early morning. We'll drop down in the low to mid 50s. We'll see more clouds and sunshine with some widely scattered showers later today. A high right around 60. 50-50 chance of showers with some patchy fog tonight. Low 50s. Clouds, a chance of showers on Wednesday. A high near 60. And then clouds and showers on Thursday with a high just over 60. Our next weather update in less than 30 minutes. This is Juno Media Center meteorologist Sally Russell.
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0: Juno weather.
1: Shower chances with us Tuesday through the end of the week. Cloudy sky through the early morning will drop down in the low to mid 50s. We'll see more clouds and sunshine with some widely scattered showers later today, a high right around 60. 50-50 chance of showers with some patchy fog tonight, low 50s. Clouds, a chance of showers on Wednesday, a high near 60. And then clouds and showers on Thursday with a high just over 60. Our next weather update in less than 30 minutes. 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

0: weather.
1: Shower chances with us Tuesday through the end of the week. Cloudy sky through the early morning will drop down in the low to mid 50s. We'll see more clouds and sunshine with some widely scattered showers later today, a high right around 60. 50-50 chance of showers with some patchy fog tonight, low 50s. Clouds, a chance of showers on Wednesday, a high near 60. And then clouds and showers on Thursday with a high just over 60. Our next weather update in less than 30 minutes. 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

0: weather.
1: Shower chances with us Tuesday through the end of the week. Cloudy sky through the early morning will drop down in the low to mid 50s. We'll see more clouds and sunshine with some widely scattered showers later today, a high right around 60. 50-50 chance of showers with some patchy fog tonight, low 50s. Clouds, a chance of showers on Wednesday, a high near 60. And then clouds and showers on Thursday with a high just over 60. Our next weather update in less than 30 minutes. This is Juno Media Center meteorologist Sally Russell.
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2: From the capital city, I'm Grace Dumas, and here are the stories we're following this hour. Alaska's primary election is today, with voters choosing which candidates will advance to the November general election. Polls will open from 7 a.m. to 8 p.m. Voters will choose candidates for governor, U.S. Senate, U.S. House, all state House seats, and half of the state Senate. Governor Dunleavy is term limited and is not on the ballot. Alaska's open primary means all candidates appear on the same ballot, regardless of party. Voters choose one candidate in each race, and the top four finishers advance to the November 3rd general election. Ranked choice voting will be used in the general election, but not the primary. Voters will also decide ballot measure one, which would establish a $2,000 limit on individual contributions to a candidate per election cycle, with the limit adjusted for inflation every 10 years. The statewide races are crowded, with 17 candidates running for governor, 15 for U.S. House, and 16 for U.S. Senate. Incumbent Senator Dan Sullivan and Representative Nick Begich are seeking re-election. Most legislative races will not be narrowed by the primary because four or fewer candidates are running. Five races will narrow, including contests for the seats currently held by Representatives Jamie Allard, Garrett Nelson, Kevin McCabe, as well as Southwest Alaska Senate seat being vacated by Bryce Edgman. In Juneau, two state House seats are on the ballot, Andy Stories, as well as Sarah Hannon's. In the Capitol, polling places will be open from 7 a.m. to 8 p.m., including the State Office Building, Juneau, Clinkett, and Haida Community Council, Mendenhall Valley Public Library, and Douglas Public Library. Voters can check their polling locations through the Alaska Division of Elections. The first election results are expected between 8:45 and 9 p.m. today. The state's Elections Review Board is scheduled to certify the results by the 31st. The Juneau Assembly has approved selling City Hall to Sea Alaska Heritage Institute for $1.5 million rather than putting the property up for auction with a minimum bid of $2.5 million.
3: SHI has a proven track record for designing and building exceptional structures that contribute to the beauty and attractiveness of downtown, as well as responsibly and constructively serving the community.
2: The assembly voted 6-3 last night, with Neil Steininger, Nano Brooks, and Deputy Mayor Greg Smith opposed. SHI plans to demolish the roughly 75-year-old building and replace it with a $40 million three-story cultural and arts facility featuring a glass-blowing studio, retail gallery, and other spaces. Supporters said the project would provide a long-term community benefit and build on SHI's nearby cultural facilities. Other members questioned whether the city should sell below the proposed auction price without determining the property's full value.
4: There's no doubt that Sea Alaska Heritage Institute has done great things, and they would be a solid partner and transform this building into probably something very beautiful. So you have that on one hand. And yes, they might not pay the property tax, but they do benefit the community in a lot of other ways financially. And then you have the other hand. We seem to be jumping the gun a little bit.
2: That was City Mayor Beth Weldon. And others raised concerns about removing the property from the city's tax rolls. Assembly member Christine Wall also noted the $1.5 million would be one-time revenue and would not address Juneau's ongoing budget deficit.
5: We are putting a lot of pressure of our entire budget situation on this one-time transaction. And I would say that if people on the assembly were concerned about the state of our fund balance, then we should have made different decisions in our recurring budget process. This is not the weight of the entire city future, because it can't be, because it's one time. I would rather have this be something where that our city is proud of, that is year round, that supports cultural education, rather than have a $5 million one-time slug of cash to put somewhere.
2: That was Assembly Member Ella Atkinson. 9 of the 17 candidates for Alaska governor have outlined how they would communicate with the public and news media if elected. A survey by Anchorage public relations firm Thompson and Company asked candidates about press access, public records, town halls, social media, AI, and communication with rural and non-English speaking communities. The 9 respondents included Democrats Tom Begich and Jonathan Kreis Tompkins, Independent Bill Walker, and Republicans Adam Crum, Liesl McGuire, Click Bishop, Edna DeVries, Shelley Hughes, and Matt Hulala. Most said they would regularly hold news conference and town halls, while several pledged to publish at least part of the governor's public schedule. All nine said they would follow Alaska's public records law, though candidates differed on whether to charge fees. They also generally supported access for rural and independent media, with some saying access could be limited during investigations, litigation, or security concerns. Candidates differed on using AI-generated content, with some supporting it and others undecided or opposed. The primary election is today, with the top four candidates advancing to November. You're up to date with News of the North. I'm Grace Dumas.
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1: Juno weather. Cloud cover will stick around through much of today. We could see a few scattered showers with a high temperature in the upper 50s near 60 and a light south wind. Rain chances running at 20% this evening. Some patchy areas of fog will likely develop overnight. Our low 52. Morning fog on Wednesday, then off and on scattered showers with a high back into the mid-60s. Our next weather update in less than 30 minutes. This is Juno Media Center meteorologist Dan Holliday.
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8: Mary Peltola is not owned by billionaires. 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

0: don't know if you remember, I think it was like in the late 80s, early 90s, a couple of pop groups, Big Mountain, which was kind of a reggae band, did a version of that song. And also a group named Will to Power did a version that was called Freebird, Baby, I Love Your Way. Peter Frampton, 93.3 KXJ, Juno's Rock Variety. It's Iberia Taco Tuesday.
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5: Hello?
4: Good morning. It's Cliff Dumas calling from the Juno Media Center. How are you?
5: I'm great.
4: Bonita, first of all, thank you for listening. 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I'm so proud to tell you you're our first monthly winner of a trip on Wings Airways to visit Taku Lodge.
5: Yes. I'm excited. Sounds fantastic.
4: Fly me to Taku. 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When you hear it, call 586-1800 to qualify to win a trip for two to Taku Lodge from Wings Airways.

0: Benjamin Moore Wisdom Number 5. Imagine a paint and hardware store. 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Like, I got lost trying to find help big? 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What you're imagining is Big Box. And we believe whatever that is doesn't know paint like us. 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
3: 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Now I'm running for governor to support public schools, protect Medicaid and Medicare, and lower everyday costs to get Alaska back on track.
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0: Free ride stuff from Edgar Winter. Wake up with Chuck and Rock on KXJ. How about this? Vampire alert. 5% of adults say they didn't sleep at all last week. John Carpenter's going to be coming out hunting for vampires here in Juneau.
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0: sounds like Morse code. Yeah, that 93.3 KXJ, Juno's Rock Variety. Portable Planetarium is this Saturday at 12 noon, Marie Drake Planetarium. This is going to be good stuff as we already look forward to what's happening this weekend. And why is Labor Day like a week into September? Because it's always the first Monday of September, and the first Monday doesn't appear till the 7th. I want a refund.
1: Juno weather. Cloud cover will stick around through much of today. We could see a few scattered showers with a high temperature in the upper 50s near 60 and a light south wind. Rain chances running at 20% this evening. Some patchy areas of fog will likely develop overnight. Our low 52. Morning fog on Wednesday, then off and on scattered showers with a high back into the mid 60s. Our next weather update in less than 30 minutes. This is Juno Media Center meteorologist Dan Holliday.
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2: From the capital city, I'm Grace Dumas, and here are the stories we're following this hour. Alaska's primary election is today, with voters choosing which candidates will advance to the November general election. Polls will open from 7 a.m. to 8 p.m. Voters will choose candidates for governor, U.S. Senate, U.S. House, all state House seats, and half of the state Senate. Governor Dunleavy is term limited and is not on the ballot. Alaska's open primary means all candidates appear on the same ballot, regardless of party. Voters choose one candidate in each race, and the top four finishers advance to the November 3rd general election. Ranked choice voting will be used in the general election, but not the primary. Voters will also decide ballot measure one, which would establish a $2,000 limit on individual contributions to a candidate per election cycle, with the limit adjusted for inflation every 10 years. These statewide races are crowded, with 17 candidates running for governor, 15 for U.S. House, and 16 for U.S. Senate. Incumbent Senator Dan Sullivan and Representative Nick Begich are seeking re-election. Most legislative races will not be narrowed by the primary because four or fewer candidates are running. Five races will narrow, including contests for the seats currently held by Representatives Jamie Allard, Garrett Nelson, Kevin McCabe, as well as Southwest Alaska Senate seat being vacated by Bryce Edgman. In Juneau, two state House seats are on the ballot, Andy Stories, as well as Sarah Hannon's. In the Capitol, polling places will be open from 7 a.m. to 8 p.m., including the State Office Building, Juneau, Clinkett, and Haida Community Council, Mendenhall Valley Public Library, and Douglas Public Library. Voters can check their polling locations through the Alaska Division of Elections. The first election results are expected between 8:45 and 9 p.m. today. The state's Elections Review Board is scheduled to certify the results by the 31st. The Juneau Assembly has approved selling City Hall to Sea Alaska Heritage Institute for $1.5 million, rather than putting the property up for auction with a minimum bid of $2.5 million.
3: SHI has a proven track record for designing and building exceptional structures that contribute to the beauty and attractiveness of downtown, as well as responsibly and constructively serving the community.
2: The assembly voted 6-3 last night, with Neil Steininger, Nano Brooks, and Deputy Mayor Greg Smith opposed. SHI plans to demolish the roughly 75-year-old building and replace it with a $40 million three-story cultural and arts facility featuring a glass-blowing studio, retail gallery, and other spaces. Supporters said the project would provide a long-term community benefit and build on SHI's nearby cultural facilities. Other members questioned whether the city should sell below the proposed auction price without determining the property's full value.
4: There's no doubt that Sea Alaska Heritage Institute has done great things, and they would be a solid partner and transform this building into probably something very beautiful. So you have that on one hand. And yes, they might not pay the property tax, but they do benefit the community in a lot of other ways financially. And then you have the other hand. We seem to be jumping the gun a little bit.
2: That was City Mayor Beth Weldon. And others raised concerns about removing the property from the city's tax rolls. Assembly member Christine Wall also noted the $1.5 million would be one-time revenue and would not address Juneau's ongoing budget deficit.
5: We are putting a lot of pressure of our entire budget situation on this one-time transaction. And I would say that if people on the assembly were concerned about the state of our fund balance, then we should have made different decisions in our recurring budget process. This is not the weight of the entire city future, because it can't be, because it's one time. I would rather have this be something where that our city is proud of, that is year round, that supports cultural education, rather than have a $5 million one-time slug of cash to put somewhere.
2: That was Assembly Member Ella Atkinson. 9 of the 17 candidates for Alaska governor have outlined how they would communicate with the public and news media if elected. A survey by Anchorage public relations firm Thompson and Company asked candidates about press access, public records, town halls, social media, AI, and communication with rural and non-English speaking communities. The 9 respondents included Democrats Tom Begich and Jonathan Kreis Tompkins, Independent Bill Walker, and Republicans Adam Crum, Liesl McGuire, Click Bishop, Edna DeVries, Shelley Hughes, and Matt Hulala. Most said they would regularly hold news conference and town halls, while several pledged to publish at least part of the governor's public schedule. All nine said they would follow Alaska's public records law, though candidates differed on whether to charge fees. They also generally supported access for rural and independent media, with some saying access could be limited during investigations, litigation, or security concerns. Candidates differed on using AI-generated content, with some supporting it and others undecided or opposed. The primary election is today, with the top four candidates advancing to November. You're up to date with News of the North. I'm Grace Dumas.
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1: Juno weather. Cloud cover will stick around through much of today. We could see a few scattered showers with a high temperature in the upper 50s near 60 and a light south wind. Rain chances running at 20% this evening. Some patchy areas of fog will likely develop overnight. Our low 52. Morning fog on Wednesday, then off and on scattered showers with a high back into the mid-60s. Our next weather update in less than 30 minutes. This is Juno Media Center meteorologist Dan Holliday.
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It's going to be an awesome one this year. Thin Lizzy, KXJ. I

0: Uncle Ted, KXJ. 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

0: We got it rocking today. 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

0: Well, pilots, and folks talk about this all the time. Ella says on Community Collective, this is KXJ, hey, friends, have friends visiting from Colorado. They want king crab. Where else besides the usual locations to dine out and indulge? Check the docks. Cook it yourself. That's what we always do if they're selling them. And just go down to the dock and wait for them. And sometimes they'll cook it right on the boat. But, you know, you can get that pot bubbling at home. I mean, ChatGPT will be your seafood chef.
1: Juno weather. Cloud cover will stick around through much of today. We could see a few scattered showers with a high temperature in the upper 50s near 60 and a light south wind. Rain chances running at 20% this evening. Some patchy areas of fog will likely develop overnight. Our low 52. Morning fog on Wednesday, then off and on scattered showers with a high back into the mid-60s. Our next weather update in less than 30 minutes. 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
2: From the capital city, I'm Jim Miller, and here are the stories we're following this hour. Juneau Assembly has approved selling City Hall to the Alaska Heritage Institute for $1.5 million, rather than putting the property up for auction with a minimum bid of $2.5 million.
3: SHI has a proven track record for designing and building exceptional structures that contribute to the beauty and attractiveness of downtown, as well as responsibly and constructively serving the community.
2: The assembly voted 6-3 Monday night, 3 members opposed. SHI plans to demolish the roughly 75-year-old building, replace it with a $40 million 3-story cultural and arts facility featuring a glass-blowing studio, retail gallery, and other spaces. Supporters of the project could provide a long-term community benefit and build on SHI's nearby cultural facilities. Opponents questioned whether the city should sell below the proposed auction price without determining the property's full value. Others raised concerns about removing the property from the city's tax rolls.
4: There's no doubt that the Alaska Heritage Institute has done great things, and they would be a solid partner and transform this building into probably something very beautiful. So you have that on one hand. And yes, they might not pay the property tax, but they do benefit the community in a lot of other ways financially. And then you have the other hand. We seem to be jumping the gun a little bit.
2: That was Mayor Beth Weldon. Assembly members also noted that if the building went up for auction, that would be one-time revenue and would not address Juneau's ongoing budget deficit.
5: We are putting a lot of pressure of our entire budget situation on this one-time transaction. And I would say that if people on the assembly were concerned about the state of our fund balance, then we should have made different decisions in our recurring budget process. This is not the weight of the entire city future, because it can't be, because it's one time. I would rather have this be something where that our city is proud of, that is year round, that supports cultural education, rather than have a $5 million one-time slug of cash to put somewhere.
2: That was Assembly Member Ella Atkinson. Alaska's primary election is today. Voters choosing which candidates will advance to the November general election. Voters will also decide ballot measure 1, which would establish a $2,000 limit on individual contributions to a candidate per election cycle, with a limit adjusted for inflation every 10 years. Voters can select one candidate in each race. The top 4 vote getters advance, including a crowded field for governor with 17 candidates, 15 for U.S. House and 16 for Senate. In Juneau, 2 state House seats are on the ballot. Democrat Andy Story defending House District 3 against Republican Annette Kreitzer. House District 4 incumbent Sarah Hannon, a Democrat, is running unopposed. Senator Jesse Keel's seat is not up for election this year. 13 polling places will be open in Juneau, 7 a.m. to 8 p.m. today, including the State Office Building, Juneau, Clinkett and Haida Community Council, Mendenhall Valley Public Library, and Douglas Public Library. Voters can check their polling location through the Alaska Division of Elections. Leading members of the Alaska House and Senate say they won't reconvene to consider Governor Dunleavy's latest proposal for a tax break tied to the Alaska LNG project. House Speakers Bryce Edgman and Senate President Gary Stevens say the bill does not have enough support to advance. The governor introduced the proposal during the state's 3rd special session this year, focused on pipeline taxes. It would replace the state's petroleum property tax with a tax on gas shipped through the proposed pipeline, while also imposing a 2% corporate income tax on certain oil and gas companies. The proposal is similar to a compromise rejected by the House last month. Senator Jesse Keel says lawmakers need more time to analyze the changes.
6: There's not much in there that's new. A lot of important safeguards for Alaskans got pulled out. And that approach, there's a little give from the governor, but it's a tiny, tiny balancing act, and it doesn't get us to all the North Slope oil companies paying the same for doing exactly the same kind of job in terms of taxes, in terms of what Alaskans get for Alaska's oil on the slope. So the approach is not productive. There haven't been a lot of conversations with a lot of legislators about what it's going to take to get it moving. And here we are in the middle of August. I think that unless something breaks loose, I don't see any substantial movement or an approach that is constructive or working with people.
2: Governor Dunleavy says the bill would remove a major barrier to moving the project forward. But the Alaska Chamber of Commerce and other business groups oppose it, while pipeline stakeholder Hillcor says it does not support the proposal. With the legislature's regular session beginning in January and new leadership expected, Stevens says the issue may need to be left to the next governor and legislature. Now you're up to date with News of the North. I'm Jim Miller.
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1: Juneau weather. Cloud cover will stick around through much of today. We could see a few scattered showers with a high temperature in the upper 50s near 60 and a light south wind. Rain chances running at 20% this evening. Some patchy areas of fog will likely develop overnight. Our low 52. Morning fog on Wednesday, then off and on scattered showers with a high back into the mid 60s. Our next weather update in less than 30 minutes. This is Juneau Media Center meteorologist Dan Holliday.
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10: 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I'm Clint Bishop, and I appreciate your vote on August 18th. 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
5: 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Your agent is. And having a local agent that can help you through the claims process can really help you with a lot of heartache avoidance later. 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
4: Go shopping with the folks in Juneau.
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6: 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Now I'm running for governor to support public schools, protect Medicaid and Medicare, and lower everyday costs to get Alaska back on track.
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0: Allman Brothers Band, Ramblin' Men, Wake Up with Chuck, KXJ. William with the end of an era, the Douglas Breeze Inn being demolished. The building was falling apart, Eric says. Shelley says, I hope they put a convenience store there. Well, wait a minute. Could they? Do they own the land? Could they just put another Breeze Inn there, build a better one? It's kind of a small space.
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0: So people are talking about William's post on Juneau Community Collective about the Breeze Inn gone in Douglas and, of course, being demolished. What would go in there? And people are starting to put, like, the chain things up there that aren't never going to happen in Juneau, like Dollar General. I'm surprised somebody hasn't said Wendy's.
1: Juneau weather. Cloud cover will stick around through much of today. We could see a few scattered showers with a high temperature in the upper 50s near 60 and a light south wind. Rain chances running at 20% this evening. Some patchy areas of fog will likely develop overnight. Our low 52. Morning fog on Wednesday, then off and on scattered showers with a high back into the mid 60s. Our next weather update in less than 30 minutes. This is Juneau Media Center meteorologist Dan Holliday.
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2: From the capital city, I'm Jim Miller, and here are the stories we're following this hour. Juneau Assembly has approved selling City Hall to Sea Alaska Heritage Institute for $1.5 million, rather than putting the property up for auction with a minimum bid of $2.5 million.
3: SHI has a proven track record for designing and building exceptional structures that contribute to the beauty and attractiveness of downtown, as well as responsibly and constructively serving the community.
2: The assembly voted 6-3 Monday night, 3 members opposed. SHI plans to demolish the roughly 75-year-old building, replace it with a $40 million 3-story cultural and arts facility featuring a glass-blowing studio, retail gallery, and other spaces. Supporters of the project could provide a long-term community benefit and build on SHI's nearby cultural facilities. Opponents questioned whether the city should sell below the proposed auction price without determining the property's full value. Others raised concerns about removing the property from the city's tax rolls.
4: There's no doubt that Sea Alaska Heritage Institute has done great things, and they would be a solid partner and transform this building into probably something very beautiful. So you have that on one hand. And yes, they might not pay the property tax, but they do benefit the community in a lot of other ways financially. And then you have the other hand. We seem to be jumping the gun a little bit.
2: That was Mayor Beth Weldon. Assembly members also noted that if the building went up for auction, that would be one-time revenue and would not address Juneau's ongoing budget deficit.
5: We are putting a lot of pressure of our entire budget situation on this one-time transaction. And I would say that if people on the assembly were concerned about the state of our fund balance, then we should have made different decisions in our recurring budget process. This is not the weight of the entire city future, because it can't be, because it's one time. I would rather have this be something where that our city is proud of, that is year round, that supports cultural education, rather than have a $5 million one time slug of cash to put somewhere.
2: That was Assembly Member Ella Atkinson. Alaska's primary election is today. Voters choosing which candidates will advance to the November general election. Voters will also decide ballot measure 1, which would establish a $2,000 limit on individual contributions to a candidate per election cycle, with a limit adjusted for inflation every 10 years. Voters can select one candidate in each race. The top 4 vote getters advance, including a crowded field for governor with 17 candidates, 15 for U.S. House and 16 for Senate. In Juneau, 2 state House seats are on the ballot. Democrat Andy Story defending House District 3 against Republican Annette Kreitzer. House District 4 incumbent Sarah Hannon, a Democrat, is running unopposed. Senator Jesse Keel's seat is not up for election this year. 13 polling places will be open in Juneau, 7 a.m. to 8 p.m. today, including the State Office Building, Juneau, Clinkett, and Haida Community Council, Mendenhall Valley Public Library, and Douglas Public Library. Voters can check their polling location through the Alaska Division of Elections. Leading members of the Alaska House and Senate say they won't reconvene to consider Governor Dunleavy's latest proposal for a tax break tied to the Alaska LNG project. House Speakers Bryce Edgman and Senate President Gary Stevens say the bill does not have enough support to advance. The governor introduced the proposal during the state's 3rd special session this year, focused on pipeline taxes. It would replace the state's petroleum property tax with a tax on gas shipped through the proposed pipeline, while also imposing a 2% corporate income tax on certain oil and gas companies. The proposal is similar to a compromise rejected by the House last month. Senator Jesse Keel says lawmakers need more time to analyze the changes.
6: There's not much in there that's new. A lot of important safeguards for Alaskans got pulled out. And that approach, there's a little give from the governor, but it's a tiny, tiny balancing act, and it doesn't get us to all the North Slope oil companies paying the same for doing exactly the same kind of job in terms of taxes, in terms of what Alaskans get for Alaska's oil on the slope. So the approach is not productive. There haven't been a lot of conversations with a lot of legislators about what it's going to take to get it moving. And here we are in the middle of August. I think that unless something breaks loose, I don't see any substantial movement or an approach that is constructive or working with people.
2: Governor Dunleavy says the bill would remove a major barrier to moving the project forward. But the Alaska Chamber of Commerce and other business groups oppose it, while pipeline stakeholder Hilcor says it does not support the proposal. With the legislature's regular session beginning in January and new leadership expected, Stevens says the issue may need to be left to the next governor and legislature. Now you're up to date with News of the North. I'm Jim Miller.
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1: Juno weather. Cloud cover will stick around through much of today. We could see a few scattered showers with a high temperature in the upper 50s near 60 and a light south wind. Rain chances running at 20% this evening. Some patchy areas of fog will likely develop overnight. Our low 52. Morning fog on Wednesday, then off and on scattered showers with a high back into the mid-60s. Our next weather update in less than 30 minutes. This is Juno Media Center meteorologist Dan Holliday.
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0: AC/DC is tearing it up on their power up. They are just doing it. Brian Johnson's on point. Angus is rocking. Everybody's talking about how good it is compared to the last part. Was it a year or so ago when they were kind of lame?
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1: Juno weather. Cloud cover will stick around through much of today. We could see a few scattered showers with a high temperature in the upper 50s near 60 and a light south wind. Rain chances running at 20% this evening. Some patchy areas of fog will likely develop overnight. Our low 52. Morning fog on Wednesday, then off and on scattered showers with a high back into the mid 60s. Our next weather update in less than 30 minutes. This is Juno Media Center meteorologist Dan Holliday.
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2: From the capital city, I'm Jim Miller, and here are the stories we're following this hour. Juno Assemblies approved selling City Hall to the Alaska Heritage Institute for $1.5 million, rather than putting the property up for auction with a minimum bid of $2.5 million.
3: SHI has a proven track record for designing and building exceptional structures that contribute to the beauty and attractiveness of downtown, as well as responsibly and constructively serving the community.
2: The assembly voted 6-3 Monday night, three members opposed. SHI plans to demolish the roughly 75-year-old building, replace it with a $40 million three-story cultural and arts facility featuring a glass-blowing studio, retail gallery, and other spaces. Supporters of the project could provide a long-term community benefit and build on SHI's nearby cultural facilities. Opponents questioned whether the city should sell below the proposed auction price without determining the property's full value. Others raised concerns about removing the property from the city's tax rolls.
4: There's no doubt that the Alaska Heritage Institute has done great things, and they would be a solid partner and transform this building into probably something very beautiful. So you have that on one hand. And yes, they might not pay the property tax, but they do benefit the community in a lot of other ways financially. And then you have the other hand. We seem to be jumping the gun a little bit.
2: That was Mayor Beth Weldon. Assembly members also noted that if the building went up for auction, that would be one-time revenue and would not address Juno's ongoing budget deficit.
5: We are putting a lot of pressure of our entire budget situation on this one-time transaction. And I would say that if people on the assembly were concerned about the state of our fund balance, then we should have made different decisions in our recurring budget process. This is not the weight of the entire city future, because it can't be, because it's one time. I would rather have this be something where that our city is proud of, that is year round, that supports cultural education, rather than have a $5 million one-time slug of cash to put somewhere.
2: That was Assemblymember Ella Atkinson. Alaska's primary election is today. Voters choosing which candidates will advance to the November general election. Voters will also decide ballot measure one, which would establish a $2,000 limit on individual contributions to a candidate per election cycle, with a limit adjusted for inflation every 10 years. Voters can select one candidate in each race. The top four vote getters advance, including a crowded field for governor with 17 candidates, 15 for U.S. House and 16 for Senate. In Juno, two state House seats are on the ballot. Democrat Andy Story defending House District 3 against Republican Annette Kreitzer. House District 4 incumbent Sarah Hannon, a Democrat, is running unopposed. Senator Jesse Keel's seat is not up for election this year. 13 polling places will be open in Juno, 7 a.m. to 8 p.m. today, including the State Office Building, Juno, Clinkett and Haida Community Council, Mendenhall Valley Public Library, and Douglas Public Library. Voters can check their polling location through the Alaska Division of Elections. Leading members of the Alaska House and Senate say they won't reconvene to consider Governor Dunleavy's latest proposal for a tax break tied to the Alaska LNG project. House Speakers Bryce Edgman and Senate President Gary Stevens say the bill does not have enough support to advance. The governor introduced the proposal during the state's third special session this year, focused on pipeline taxes. It would replace the state's petroleum property tax with a tax on gas shipped through the proposed pipeline, while also imposing a 2% corporate income tax on certain oil and gas companies. The proposal is similar to a compromise rejected by the House last month. Senator Jesse Keel says lawmakers need more time to analyze the changes.
6: There's not much in there that's new. A lot of important safeguards for Alaskans got pulled out. And that approach, there's a little give from the governor, but it's a tiny, tiny balancing act, and it doesn't get us to all the North Slope oil companies paying the same for doing exactly the same kind of job in terms of taxes, in terms of what Alaskans get for Alaska's oil on the slope. So the approach is not productive. There haven't been a lot of conversations with a lot of legislators about what it's going to take to get it moving. And here we are in the middle of August. I think that unless something breaks loose, I don't see any substantial movement or an approach that is constructive or working with people.
2: Governor Dunleavy says the bill would remove a major barrier to moving the project forward. But the Alaska Chamber of Commerce and other business groups oppose it, while pipeline stakeholder Hilcorp says it does not support the proposal. With the legislature's regular session beginning in January and new leadership expected, Stevens says the issue may need to be left to the next governor and legislature. Now you're up to date with News of the North. I'm Jim Miller.
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1: Juno weather. Cloud cover will stick around through much of today. We could see a few scattered showers with a high temperature in the upper 50s near 60 and a light south wind. Rain chances running at 20% this evening. Some patchy areas of fog will likely develop overnight. Our low 52. Morning fog on Wednesday, then off and on scattered showers with a high back into the mid-60s. Our next weather update in less than 30 minutes. This is Juno Media Center meteorologist Dan Holliday.
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0: local first.
1: Hi, yeah, I'm Emil Mackey. 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I even have a couple airplanes that we insure around the state. I think it's important for insurance purposes to have a local agent because when you have a claim, you need somebody local you can talk to. Otherwise, you're talking oftentimes to a claims agent that's outside the state. They're not here to serve you. Your agent is. And having a local agent that can help you through the claims process can really help you with a lot of heartache avoidance later. Also, you know, we give to our local community. I help coach football. I give to the football and basketball and wrestling clubs and the swim club. And having a local agent helps you. It helps the community. And it really helps you maximize what you're getting back from your insurance company. So, yeah, look local first.
0: Go shopping with the folks in Juneau.
2: That you know in Juneau.
0: Look local first.
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That's what I was making that sound drinking my coffee today. It's really good. I started adding cinnamon. This is Kara, and it's a long set nonstop with Queen. She keeps

0: I could not be in any more agreement with Autograph. 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

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Juno cranks it on KXJ. Juno's Rock Variety.

0: Eddie Money right there. I'm Kara. I don't have a lot of money, so I like doing things free. Maybe we're on the same page here because radio is free for you. Aren't you happy? Big Set next starts with Bon Jovi.
1: Juno weather. Cloud cover will stick around through much of today. We could see a few scattered showers with a high temperature in the upper 50s near 60 and a light south wind. Rain chances running at 20% this evening. Some patchy areas of fog will likely develop overnight. Our low 52. Morning fog on Wednesday, then off and on scattered showers with a high back into the mid-60s. Our next weather update in less than 30 minutes. This is Juno Media Center meteorologist Dan Holliday.
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2: From the capital city, I'm Jim Miller, and here are the stories we're following this hour. Juneau Assembly has approved selling City Hall to the Alaska Heritage Institute for $1.5 million, rather than putting the property up for auction with a minimum bid of $2.5
3: million. SHI has a proven track record for designing and building exceptional structures that contribute to the beauty and attractiveness of downtown, as well as responsibly and constructively serving the community.
2: The assembly voted 6-3 Monday night, 3 members opposed. SHI plans to demolish the roughly 75-year-old building, replace it with a $40 million 3-story cultural and arts facility featuring a glass-blowing studio, retail gallery, and other spaces. Supporters of the project could provide a long-term community benefit and build on SHI's nearby cultural facilities. Opponents questioned whether the city should sell below the proposed auction price without determining the property's full value. Others raised concerns about removing the property from the city's tax rolls.
4: There's no doubt that the Alaska Heritage Institute has done great things, and they would be a solid partner and transform this building into probably something very beautiful. So you have that on one hand. And yes, they might not pay the property tax, but they do benefit the community in a lot of other ways financially. And then you have the other hand. We seem to be jumping the gun a little bit.
2: That was Mayor Beth Weldon. Assembly members also noted that if the building went up for auction, that would be one-time revenue and would not address Juneau's ongoing budget deficit.
5: We are putting a lot of pressure of our entire budget situation on this one-time transaction. And I would say that if people on the assembly were concerned about the state of our fund balance, then we should have made different decisions in our recurring budget process. This is not the weight of the entire city future, because it can't be, because it's one time. I would rather have this be something where that our city is proud of, that is year round, that supports cultural education, rather than have a $5 million one-time slug of cash to put somewhere.
2: That was Assembly Member Ella Atkinson. Alaska's primary election is today. Voters choosing which candidates will advance to the November general election. Voters will also decide ballot measure 1, which would establish a $2,000 limit on individual contributions to a candidate per election cycle, with a limit adjusted for inflation every 10 years. Voters can select one candidate in each race. The top 4 vote getters advance, including a crowded field for governor with 17 candidates, 15 for U.S. House and 16 for Senate. In Juneau, 2 state House seats are on the ballot. Democrat Andy Story defending House District 3 against Republican Annette Kreitzer. House District 4 incumbent Sarah Hannon, a Democrat, is running unopposed. Senator Jesse Keel's seat is not up for election this year. 13 polling places will be open in Juneau, 7 a.m. to 8 p.m. today, including the State Office Building, Juneau, Clinkett and Haida Community Council, Mendenhall Valley Public Library, and Douglas Public Library. Voters can check their polling location through the Alaska Division of Elections. Leading members of the Alaska House and Senate say they won't reconvene to consider Governor Dunleavy's latest proposal for a tax break tied to the Alaska LNG project. House Speakers Bryce Edgman and Senate President Gary Stevens say the bill does not have enough support to advance. The governor introduced the proposal during the state's 3rd special session this year, focused on pipeline taxes. It would replace the state's petroleum property tax with a tax on gas shipped through the proposed pipeline, while also imposing a 2% corporate income tax on certain oil and gas companies. The proposal is similar to a compromise rejected by the House last month. Senator Jesse Keel says lawmakers need more time to analyze the changes.
6: There's not much in there that's new. A lot of important safeguards for Alaskans got pulled out. And that approach, there's a little give from the governor, but it's a tiny, tiny balancing act, and it doesn't get us to all the North Slope oil companies paying the same for doing exactly the same kind of job in terms of taxes, in terms of what Alaskans get for Alaska's oil on the slope. So the approach is not productive. There haven't been a lot of conversations with a lot of legislators about what it's going to take to get it moving. And here we are in the middle of August. I think that unless something breaks loose, I don't see any substantial movement or an approach that is constructive or working with people.
2: Governor Dunleavy says the bill would remove a major barrier to moving the project forward. But the Alaska Chamber of Commerce and other business groups oppose it, while pipeline stakeholder Hilcor says it does not support the proposal. With the legislature's regular session beginning in January and new leadership expected, Stevens says the issue may need to be left to the next governor and legislature. Now you're up to date with News of the North. I'm Jim Miller.
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1: Juneau weather. Cloud cover will stick around through much of today. We could see a few scattered showers with a high temperature in the upper 50s near 60 and a light south wind. Rain chances running at 20% this evening. Some patchy areas of fog will likely develop overnight. Our low 52. Morning fog on Wednesday, then off and on scattered showers with a high back into the mid-60s. Our next weather update in less than 30 minutes. This is Juneau Media Center meteorologist Dan Holliday.
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0: Pat Benatar there. I'm Kara. As someone who loves to rock, man, she's been doing it for decades. She's also been married for decades to the guy she rocks with, Neil, which I think is way cool. As someone who hasn't even married for a decade myself to either husband, it impresses me.
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0: Mary Peltola is not owned by billionaires. She believes government should work for the people, and that starts with fixing this rigged system.
1: Congress is half millionaires. 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It was designed to reflect the working people of Alaska. 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
0: Alaska's families deserve a fighter. The next senator from Alaska should be somebody who never forgets who she works for. And that person is Mary Peltola.
1: I'm Mary Peltola, and I approve this message.
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0: Lately, I've been on an SNL thing, like watching old episodes. I miss the really, really, really early years because I love Jane Curtin. Is that who that song's about? I don't think so.
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0: Stone Temple Pilots with Big Empty, just like my gas tank. We've got a long set next, beginning with A Long Journey from Supertramp. Coming up.
1: Juno weather. Cloud cover will stick around through much of today. We could see a few scattered showers with a high temperature in the upper 50s near 60 and a light south wind. Rain chances running at 20% this evening. Some patchy areas of fog will likely develop overnight. Our low 52. Morning fog on Wednesday, then off and on scattered showers with a high back into the mid-60s. Our next weather update in less than 30 minutes. This is Juno Media Center meteorologist Dan Holliday.
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2: From the capital city, I'm Jim Miller, and here are the stories we're following this hour. Juneau Assemblies approved selling City Hall to the Alaska Heritage Institute for $1.5 million, rather than putting the property up for auction with a minimum bid of $2.5 million.
3: SHI has a proven track record for designing and building exceptional structures that contribute to the beauty and attractiveness of downtown, as well as responsibly and constructively serving the community.
2: The assembly voted 6-3 Monday night, 3 members opposed. SHI plans to demolish the roughly 75-year-old building, replace it with a $40 million 3-story cultural and arts facility featuring a glass-blowing studio, retail gallery, and other spaces. Supporters of the project could provide a long-term community benefit and build on SHI's nearby cultural facilities. Opponents questioned whether the city should sell below the proposed auction price without determining the property's full value. Others raised concerns about removing the property from the city's tax rolls.
4: There's no doubt that the Alaska Heritage Institute has done great things, and they would be a solid partner and transform this building into probably something very beautiful. So you have that on one hand. And yes, they might not pay the property tax, but they do benefit the community in a lot of other ways financially. And then you have the other hand. We seem to be jumping the gun a little bit.
2: That was Mayor Beth Weldon. Assembly members also noted that if the building went up for auction, that would be one-time revenue and would not address Juneau's ongoing budget deficit.
5: We are putting a lot of pressure of our entire budget situation on this one-time transaction. And I would say that if people on the assembly were concerned about the state of our fund balance, then we should have made different decisions in our recurring budget process. This is not the weight of the entire city future, because it can't be, because it's one time. I would rather have this be something where that our city is proud of, that is year round, that supports cultural education, rather than have a $5 million one time slug of cash to put somewhere.
2: That was Assembly Member Ella Atkinson. Alaska's primary election is today. Voters choosing which candidates will advance to the November general election. Voters will also decide ballot measure 1, which would establish a $2,000 limit on individual contributions to a candidate per election cycle, with a limit adjusted for inflation every 10 years. Voters can select one candidate in each race. The top 4 vote getters advance, including a crowded field for governor with 17 candidates, 15 for U.S. House and 16 for Senate. In Juneau, 2 state House seats are on the ballot. Democrat Andy Story defending House District 3 against Republican Annette Kreitzer. House District 4 incumbent Sarah Hannon, a Democrat, is running unopposed. Senator Jesse Keel's seat is not up for election this year. 13 polling places will be open in Juneau, 7 a.m. to 8 p.m. today, including the State Office Building, Juneau, Clinkett and Haida Community Council, Mendenhall Valley Public Library, and Douglas Public Library. Voters can check their polling location through the Alaska Division of Elections. Leading members of the Alaska House and Senate say they won't reconvene to consider Governor Dunleavy's latest proposal for a tax break tied to the Alaska LNG project. House Speakers Bryce Edgman and Senate President Gary Stevens say the bill does not have enough support to advance. The governor introduced the proposal during the state's 3rd special session this year, focused on pipeline taxes. It would replace the state's petroleum property tax with a tax on gas shipped through the proposed pipeline, while also imposing a 2% corporate income tax on certain oil and gas companies. The proposal is similar to a compromise rejected by the House last month. Senator Jesse Keel says lawmakers need more time to analyze the changes.
6: There's not much in there that's new. A lot of important safeguards for Alaskans got pulled out. And that approach, there's a little give from the governor, but it's a tiny, tiny balancing act, and it doesn't get us to all the North Slope oil companies paying the same for doing exactly the same kind of job in terms of taxes, in terms of what Alaskans get for Alaska's oil on the slope. So the approach is not productive. There haven't been a lot of conversations with a lot of legislators about what it's going to take to get it moving. And here we are in the middle of August. I think that unless something breaks loose, I don't see any substantial movement or an approach that is constructive or working with people.
2: Governor Dunleavy says the bill would remove a major barrier to moving the project forward. But the Alaska Chamber of Commerce and other business groups oppose it, while pipeline stakeholder Hilcor says it does not support the proposal. With the legislature's regular session beginning in January and new leadership expected, Stevens says the issue may need to be left to the next governor and legislature. Now you're up to date with News of the North. I'm Jim Miller.
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8: Juneau weather. Cloud cover is going to be slow to move out despite the frontal boundary moving through yesterday. We could see a few isolated showers with a high temperature in the upper 50s near 60. Any rain chance will be minimal here this evening. Cloudy overnight, Tarlo 52. Morning fog on Wednesday, then scattered showers off and on during the day with a high in the mid-60s. Our next weather update is in less than 30 minutes. This is Juneau Media Center meteorologist Dan Holliday.
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2: 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It's Cliff Dumas calling from the Juno Media Center. 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

0: I love a good storm when I'm sitting in my covered back porch. However, I'm sick of the bad storms. It's been a crazy summer, right? Big set on the way shortly, and I've got Van Halen next.
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1: I'm Jonathan Christ Tompkins, but you can call me JKT. 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

0: it's Kara. I don't wait till midnight or later to let it all hang out. I could be letting it all hang out right now. You don't know. It's the perks of a home studio.
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0: This is Jocelyn Collier, a member of the Glacier Valley Rotary Club. 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

0: Money, money. 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Don't we all? Billy Idol, their big set next, and it's entirely free. First up, Tom Petty.
1: Juneau weather. Cloud cover is going to be slow to move out despite the frontal boundary moving through yesterday. We could see a few isolated showers with a high temperature in the upper 50s near 60. Any rain chance will be minimal here this evening. Cloudy overnight, Tarlo 52. Morning fog on Wednesday, then scattered showers off and on during the day with a high in the mid-60s. Our next weather update is in less than 30 minutes. This is Juneau Media Center meteorologist Dan Holliday.
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2: From the capital city, I'm Jim Miller, and here are the stories we're following this hour. Juneau Assembly has approved selling City Hall to the Alaska Heritage Institute for $1.5 million, rather than putting the property up for auction with a minimum bid of $2.5
3: million. SHI has a proven track record for designing and building exceptional structures that contribute to the beauty and attractiveness of downtown, as well as responsibly and constructively serving the community.
2: The assembly voted 6-3 Monday night, 3 members opposed. SHI plans to demolish the roughly 75-year-old building, replace it with a $40 million 3-story cultural and arts facility featuring a glass-blowing studio, retail gallery, and other spaces. Supporters of the project could provide a long-term community benefit and build on SHI's nearby cultural facilities. Opponents questioned whether the city should sell below the proposed auction price without determining the property's full value. Others raised concerns about removing the property from the city's tax rolls.
4: There's no doubt that the Alaska Heritage Institute has done great things, and they would be a solid partner and transform this building into probably something very beautiful. So you have that on one hand. And yes, they might not pay the property tax, but they do benefit the community in a lot of other ways financially. And then you have the other hand. We seem to be jumping the gun a little bit.
2: That was Mayor Beth Weldon. Assembly members also noted that if the building went up for auction, that would be one-time revenue and would not address Juneau's ongoing budget deficit.
5: We are putting a lot of pressure of our entire budget situation on this one-time transaction. And I would say that if people on the assembly were concerned about the state of our fund balance, then we should have made different decisions in our recurring budget process. This is not the weight of the entire city future, because it can't be, because it's one time. I would rather have this be something where that our city is proud of, that is year round, that supports cultural education, rather than have a $5 million one-time slug of cash to put somewhere.
2: That was Assembly Member Ella Atkinson. Alaska's primary election is today. Voters choosing which candidates will advance to the November general election. Voters will also decide ballot measure 1, which would establish a $2,000 limit on individual contributions to a candidate per election cycle, with a limit adjusted for inflation every 10 years. Voters can select one candidate in each race. The top 4 vote getters advance, including a crowded field for governor with 17 candidates, 15 for U.S. House and 16 for Senate. In Juneau, 2 state House seats are on the ballot. Democrat Andy Story defending House District 3 against Republican Annette Kreitzer. House District 4 incumbent Sarah Hannon, a Democrat, is running unopposed. Senator Jesse Keel's seat is not up for election this year. 13 polling places will be open in Juneau, 7 a.m. to 8 p.m. today, including the State Office Building, Juneau, Clinkett and Haida Community Council, Mendenhall Valley Public Library, and Douglas Public Library. Voters can check their polling location through the Alaska Division of Elections. Leading members of the Alaska House and Senate say they won't reconvene to consider Governor Dunleavy's latest proposal for a tax break tied to the Alaska LNG project. House Speakers Bryce Edgman and Senate President Gary Stevens say the bill does not have enough support to advance. The governor introduced the proposal during the state's 3rd special session this year, focused on pipeline taxes. It would replace the state's petroleum property tax with a tax on gas shipped through the proposed pipeline, while also imposing a 2% corporate income tax on certain oil and gas companies. The proposal is similar to a compromise rejected by the House last month. Senator Jesse Keel says lawmakers need more time to analyze the changes.
6: There's not much in there that's new. A lot of important safeguards for Alaskans got pulled out. And that approach, there's a little give from the governor, but it's a tiny, tiny balancing act, and it doesn't get us to all the North Slope oil companies paying the same for doing exactly the same kind of job in terms of taxes, in terms of what Alaskans get for Alaska's oil on the slope. So the approach is not productive. There haven't been a lot of conversations with a lot of legislators about what it's going to take to get it moving. And here we are in the middle of August. I think that unless something breaks loose, I don't see any substantial movement or an approach that is constructive or working with people.
2: Governor Dunleavy says the bill would remove a major barrier to moving the project forward. But the Alaska Chamber of Commerce and other business groups oppose it, while pipeline stakeholder Hilcor says it does not support the proposal. With the legislature's regular session beginning in January and new leadership expected, Stevens says the issue may need to be left to the next governor and legislature. Now you're up to date with News of the North. I'm Jim Miller.
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8: Juneau weather. Cloud cover is going to be slow to move out despite the frontal boundary moving through yesterday. We could see a few isolated showers with a high temperature in the upper 50s near 60. Any rain chance will be minimal here this evening. Cloudy overnight, Tarlo 52. Morning fog on Wednesday, then scattered showers off and on during the day with a high in the mid-60s. Our next weather update is in less than 30 minutes. This is Juneau Media Center meteorologist Dan Holliday.
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Long Set here with Guns N' Roses. I'm Kara. Happy National Fajita Day. Yum. It's also Bad Poetry Day. I saw a fajita. It looked really neat.

0: Hey, it's Kara. I'm under the impression, well, I really made it up, that free food means it's calorie-free. Is that accurate? Yeah, probably not, but I like to think so.
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0: Boston right there. Also, Brain Stew from Green Day. I'm Kara. Taking the rest of the day after I'm off the air to just do chores around the house. You know you're adulting when that's your plan. But I'm not totally adulting because I guarantee you I'll get distracted and not get anything done.
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0: Well, today is National Couples Day. Does that count me and my cat? Otherwise, I'm out.
1: Juneau weather. Cloud cover is going to be slow to move out despite the frontal boundary moving through yesterday. We could see a few isolated showers with a high temperature in the upper 50s near 60. Any rain chance will be minimal here this evening. Cloudy overnight, Tarlo 52. Morning fog on Wednesday, then scattered showers off and on during the day with a high in the mid-60s. Our next weather update is in less than 30 minutes. This is Juneau Media Center meteorologist Dan Holliday.
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2: From the capital city, I'm Jim Miller, and here are the stories we're following this hour. Juno Assemblies approved selling City Hall to the Alaska Heritage Institute for $1.5 million, rather than putting the property up for auction with a minimum bid of $2.5 million.
3: SHI has a proven track record for designing and building exceptional structures that contribute to the beauty and attractiveness of downtown, as well as responsibly and constructively serving the community.
2: The assembly voted 6-3 Monday night, 3 members opposed. SHI plans to demolish the roughly 75-year-old building, replace it with a $40 million 3-story cultural and arts facility featuring a glass-blowing studio, retail gallery, and other spaces. Supporters of the project could provide a long-term community benefit and build on SHI's nearby cultural facilities. Opponents questioned whether the city should sell below the proposed auction price without determining the property's full value. Others raised concerns about removing the property from the city's tax rolls.
4: There's no doubt that the Alaska Heritage Institute has done great things, and they would be a solid partner and transform this building into probably something very beautiful. So you have that on one hand. And yes, they might not pay the property tax, but they do benefit the community in a lot of other ways financially. And then you have the other hand. We seem to be jumping the gun a little bit.
2: That was Mayor Beth Weldon. Assembly members also noted that if the building went up for auction, that would be one-time revenue and would not address Juno's ongoing budget deficit.
5: We are putting a lot of pressure of our entire budget situation on this one-time transaction. And I would say that if people on the assembly were concerned about the state of our fund balance, then we should have made different decisions in our recurring budget process. This is not the weight of the entire city future, because it can't be, because it's one time. I would rather have this be something where that our city is proud of, that is year round, that supports cultural education, rather than have a $5 million one-time slug of cash to put somewhere.
2: That was Assembly Member Ella Atkinson. Alaska's primary election is today. Voters choosing which candidates will advance to the November general election. Voters will also decide ballot measure 1, which would establish a $2,000 limit on individual contributions to a candidate per election cycle, with a limit adjusted for inflation every 10 years. Voters can select one candidate in each race. The top 4 vote getters advance, including a crowded field for governor with 17 candidates, 15 for U.S. House and 16 for Senate. In Juneau, 2 state House seats are on the ballot. Democrat Andy Story defending House District 3 against Republican Annette Kreitzer. House District 4 incumbent Sarah Hannon, a Democrat, is running unopposed. Senator Jesse Keel's seat is not up for election this year. 13 polling places will be open in Juneau, 7 a.m. to 8 p.m. today, including the State Office Building, Juneau, Clinkett and Haida Community Council, Mendenhall Valley Public Library, and Douglas Public Library. Voters can check their polling location through the Alaska Division of Elections. Leading members of the Alaska House and Senate say they won't reconvene to consider Governor Dunleavy's latest proposal for a tax break tied to the Alaska LNG project. House Speakers Bryce Edgman and Senate President Gary Stevens say the bill does not have enough support to advance. The governor introduced the proposal during the state's 3rd special session this year, focused on pipeline taxes. It would replace the state's petroleum property tax with a tax on gas shipped through the proposed pipeline, while also imposing a 2% corporate income tax on certain oil and gas companies. The proposal is similar to a compromise rejected by the House last month. Senator Jesse Keel says lawmakers need more time to analyze the changes.
6: There's not much in there that's new. A lot of important safeguards for Alaskans got pulled out. And that approach, there's a little give from the governor, but it's a tiny, tiny balancing act, and it doesn't get us to all the North Slope oil companies paying the same for doing exactly the same kind of job in terms of taxes, in terms of what Alaskans get for Alaska's oil on the slope. So the approach is not productive. There haven't been a lot of conversations with a lot of legislators about what it's going to take to get it moving. And here we are in the middle of August. I think that unless something breaks loose, I don't see any substantial movement or an approach that is constructive or working with people.
2: Governor Dunleavy says the bill would remove a major barrier to moving the project forward. But the Alaska Chamber of Commerce and other business groups oppose it, while pipeline stakeholder Hillcor says it does not support the proposal. With the legislature's regular session beginning in January and new leadership expected, Stevens says the issue may need to be left to the next governor and legislature. Now you're up to date with News of the North. I'm Jim Miller.
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8: Juno weather. Cloud cover is going to be slow to move out despite the frontal boundary moving through yesterday. We could see a few isolated showers with a high temperature in the upper 50s near 60. Any rain chance will be minimal here this evening. Cloudy overnight, Tarlo 52. Morning fog on Wednesday, then scattered showers off and on during the day with a high in the mid-60s. Our next weather update is in less than 30 minutes. This is Juno Media Center meteorologist Dan Holliday.
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I'm Kara. Just reading that most Americans, and this is a big study, they did over 100,000 people they surveyed. 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

0: There's Magic Man from Heart. I'm Kara. 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

0: I'm playing that song from Triumph. This is Kara, thinking about that dream I had last night and it concerned this job. I dreamt that I left for an hour to go somewhere, and while I was gone, my cousin brought over Rick Emmett of Triumph. I missed it. And in my dream, I talked about it the next day, like I'm doing right now. Like, I can't believe I missed my chance to hang with Rick Emmett at my own house. So that dream seems so real until right now as I'm talking about it. But no, it was a dream.
1: Juno weather. Cloud cover is going to be slow to move out despite the frontal boundary moving through yesterday. We could see a few isolated showers with a high temperature in the upper 50s near 60. Any rain chance will be minimal here this evening. Cloudy overnight, Tarlo 52. Morning fog on Wednesday, then scattered showers off and on during the day with a high in the mid-60s. Our next weather update is in less than 30 minutes. This is Juno Media Center meteorologist Dan Holliday.
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2: From the capital city, I'm Jim Miller, and here are the stories we're following this hour. Juneau Assembly has approved selling City Hall to the Alaska Heritage Institute for $1.5 million, rather than putting the property up for auction with a minimum bid of $2.5 million.
3: SHI has a proven track record for designing and building exceptional structures that contribute to the beauty and attractiveness of downtown, as well as responsibly and constructively serving the community.
2: The assembly voted 6-3 Monday night, 3 members opposed. SHI plans to demolish the roughly 75-year-old building, replace it with a $40 million 3-story cultural and arts facility featuring a glass-blowing studio, retail gallery, and other spaces. Supporters of the project could provide a long-term community benefit and build on SHI's nearby cultural facilities. Opponents questioned whether the city should sell below the proposed auction price without determining the property's full value. Others raised concerns about removing the property from the city's tax rolls.
4: There's no doubt that Sea Alaska Heritage Institute has done great things, and they would be a solid partner and transform this building into probably something very beautiful. So you have that on one hand. And yes, they might not pay the property tax, but they do benefit the community in a lot of other ways financially. And then you have the other hand. We seem to be jumping the gun a little bit.
2: That was Mayor Beth Weldon. Assembly members also noted that if the building went up for auction, that would be one-time revenue and would not address Juneau's ongoing budget deficit.
5: We are putting a lot of pressure of our entire budget situation on this one-time transaction. And I would say that if people on the assembly were concerned about the state of our fund balance, then we should have made different decisions in our recurring budget process. This is not the weight of the entire city future, because it can't be, because it's one time. I would rather have this be something where that our city is proud of, that is year round, that supports cultural education, rather than have a $5 million one time slug of cash to put somewhere.
2: That was Assembly Member Ella Atkinson. Alaska's primary election is today. Voters choosing which candidates will advance to the November general election. Voters will also decide ballot measure 1, which would establish a $2,000 limit on individual contributions to a candidate per election cycle, with a limit adjusted for inflation every 10 years. Voters can select one candidate in each race. The top 4 vote getters advance, including a crowded field for governor with 17 candidates, 15 for U.S. House and 16 for Senate. In Juneau, 2 state House seats are on the ballot. Democrat Andy Story defending House District 3 against Republican Annette Kreitzer. House District 4 incumbent Sarah Hannon, a Democrat, is running unopposed. Senator Jesse Keel's seat is not up for election this year. 13 polling places will be open in Juneau, 7 a.m. to 8 p.m. today, including the State Office Building, Juneau, Clinkett and Haida Community Council, Mendenhall Valley Public Library, and Douglas Public Library. Voters can check their polling location through the Alaska Division of Elections. Leading members of the Alaska House and Senate say they won't reconvene to consider Governor Dunleavy's latest proposal for a tax break tied to the Alaska LNG project. House Speakers Bryce Edgman and Senate President Gary Stevens say the bill does not have enough support to advance. The governor introduced the proposal during the state's 3rd special session this year, focused on pipeline taxes. It would replace the state's petroleum property tax with a tax on gas shipped through the proposed pipeline, while also imposing a 2% corporate income tax on certain oil and gas companies. The proposal is similar to a compromise rejected by the House last month. Senator Jesse Keel says lawmakers need more time to analyze the changes.
6: There's not much in there that's new. A lot of important safeguards for Alaskans got pulled out. And that approach, there's a little give from the governor, but it's a tiny, tiny balancing act, and it doesn't get us to all the North Slope oil companies paying the same for doing exactly the same kind of job in terms of taxes, in terms of what Alaskans get for Alaska's oil on the slope. So the approach is not productive. There haven't been a lot of conversations with a lot of legislators about what it's going to take to get it moving. And here we are in the middle of August. I think that unless something breaks loose, I don't see any substantial movement or an approach that is constructive or working with people.
2: Governor Dunleavy says the bill would remove a major barrier to moving the project forward. But the Alaska Chamber of Commerce and other business groups oppose it, while pipeline stakeholder Hilcor says it does not support the proposal. With the legislature's regular session beginning in January and new leadership expected, Stevens says the issue may need to be left to the next governor and legislature. Now you're up to date with News of the North. I'm Jim Miller.
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8: Juneau weather. Cloud cover is going to be slow to move out despite the frontal boundary moving through yesterday. We could see a few isolated showers with a high temperature in the upper 50s near 60. Any rain chance will be minimal here this evening. Cloudy overnight, Tarlo 52. Morning fog on Wednesday, then scattered showers off and on during the day with a high in the mid-60s. Our next weather update is in less than 30 minutes. This is Juneau Media Center meteorologist Dan Holliday.
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10: Mary Peltola is not owned by billionaires. 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

93.3 KXJ, rocking out with you with Nirvana. It's Tori. Happy Tuesday, my friend. Hope all is going well. Hey, if you're thinking about getting a new car, I was really surprised to see that there are several cars that are being discontinued this year. And I think you're going to be shocked by what's on the list. It's next.

0: 93.3 KXJ. It's Tori. I have a 2008 4Runner. I know she's an oldie but a goodie, and you know I've taken great care of her. Her name's Black Beauty. I love her. I know at some point I'm going to have to get a different car, but I will cry when that happens. But I'm not in the market yet. But maybe you are. Are you in the market for a new or newer car? Well, there are some cars that are being discontinued after this year, and I was so surprised that one of them is the Ford Escape. After 25 years, the Volkswagen ID.4, that was the electric SUV that I don't think that lasted very long. Jaguar F-Pace, Toyota GR Supra, and the Tesla Model S, all coming to an end after this year. So in case you're car shopping.
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0: Every time I hear The Clash, I think it must have been junior high or so, and all of a sudden mohawks became a thing. And I just remember one of my guy friends walking up with a big old mohawk. It was like so weird and kind of so cool all at the same time. Remember that? It's Tori. Thursday's the big day, back to school. How are you feeling about that? I kind of like that it starts on a Thursday, and I'm just thinking maybe it's just a nice way to ease back into the new school year, right? You just go for 2 days, Thursday, Friday, you got your weekend, and then you go back to a full week, you know, just kind of get you ready. You dip your toe in, so to speak. Do you have everything? Do you have everything you need? Your pens and your notebooks and your backpack and all the things. I was hiking with a friend just recently, and her kids are going back to school. They're in high school, and I can't even believe that there is such the challenge of keeping up with what the kids want. Like she said, they go back and forth from mechanical pencils to number two pencils. And it is so frustrating because sometimes they really want the mechanical pencil and next thing, oh no, that's not good anymore. Number two. So her secret is she just keeps and saves whatever they don't want. And because they'll probably want it again. I think that's pretty smart. But mechanical pencil, I don't even know if I've ever used one, but now because I love school supplies, I'm going to have to go check it out.
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4: 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We are Alaska Seaplanes, flying at a higher standard. We do charters too.
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0: KXJ in beautiful Juneau on your Tuesday. Today's quote, energy is contagious. Make sure you're catching the right kind.
1: Juneau weather. Cloud cover is going to be slow to move out despite the frontal boundary moving through yesterday. We could see a few isolated showers with a high temperature in the upper 50s near 60. Any rain chance will be minimal here this evening. Cloudy overnight, Tarlo 52. Morning fog on Wednesday, then scattered showers off and on during the day with a high in the mid-60s. Our next weather update is in less than 30 minutes. 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
4: You know what I could really go for right now? Literally anything that comes in a McDonald's carton, wrapper, or bag. Or a McDonald's cup. Yes, any of those items should do it.
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0: Juno. This is Adrian Cromwell from the Glacier Valley Rotary Club, reminding you to keep an eye out for Frida. Frida the Duck is making her way all over Juno this summer, reminding everyone that Duck Derby season is here. 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
2: From the capital city, I'm Jim Miller, and here are the stories we're following this hour. Juneau Assembly has approved selling City Hall to the Alaska Heritage Institute for $1.5 million, rather than putting the property up for auction with a minimum bid of $2.5 million.
3: SHI has a proven track record for designing and building exceptional structures that contribute to the beauty and attractiveness of downtown, as well as responsibly and constructively serving the community.
2: The assembly voted 6-3 Monday night, 3 members opposed. SHI plans to demolish the roughly 75-year-old building, replace it with a $40 million 3-story cultural and arts facility featuring a glass-blowing studio, retail gallery, and other spaces. Supporters of the project could provide a long-term community benefit and build on SHI's nearby cultural facilities. Opponents questioned whether the city should sell below the proposed auction price without determining the property's full value. Others raised concerns about removing the property from the city's tax rolls.
4: There's no doubt that Sea Alaska Heritage Institute has done great things, and they would be a solid partner and transform this building into probably something very beautiful. So you have that on one hand. And yes, they might not pay the property tax, but they do benefit the community in a lot of other ways financially. And then you have the other hand. We seem to be jumping the gun a little bit.
2: That was Mayor Beth Weldon. Assembly members also noted that if the building went up for auction, that would be one-time revenue and would not address Juneau's ongoing budget deficit.
5: We are putting a lot of pressure of our entire budget situation on this one-time transaction. And I would say that if people on the assembly were concerned about the state of our fund balance, then we should have made different decisions in our recurring budget process. This is not the weight of the entire city future, because it can't be, because it's one time. I would rather have this be something where that our city is proud of, that is year round, that supports cultural education, rather than have a $5 million one-time slug of cash to put somewhere.
2: That was Assemblymember Ella Atkinson. Alaska's primary election is today. Voters choosing which candidates will advance to the November general election. Voters will also decide ballot measure 1, which would establish a $2,000 limit on individual contributions.